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And you'd see, you'd agree, everybody should be free. Cause if we ain't, we're murderous. Wish I could be like a bird in the sky. How sweet

He has a lot of feeling. Oh, in his hands. And his name was Jimi Hendrix, y'all. 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